0: 170.
1: 170.
0: 170, NVA on injury. It's going to be a maroon Toyota van versus a deer. They are out of the roadway. North Freeway at Village Green Drive.

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2: 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You can cancel THP. Myself and 175 will take that.

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0: Edgemore Road, South Dogwood, Tennessee, 455 Bravo Delta Golf Romeo, the black Mercedes.
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0: Yeah, thank you.

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1: One that number when you're ready.
0: Go ahead.
1: Tennessee, 142-535-106.
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0: I got a DL for you. Can I just get status and add it to the card?
1: Go ahead.
0: It's going to be Tennessee 037003085.
1: Repeat.

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1: And service, Rick Moore.
0: Rick, please.
2: One 175. Can I get the last four of those, EA?
0: Last four of the OCA is 0039. Repeating 0039.
2: 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Thank you.

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0: 12 air check, 1339 Blockhouse Valley Road, crosses Vice Lane. Caller has not heard from her 11-year-old daughter since Friday. The child is with her father. Parents do have a custody order.
1: Copy, I'll be in route. 129, I'll be in route with you.
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0: Warn 17, suspicious vehicles, Itchmore Road at the Woodhaven Memorial Garden, across the Torrey Kate Lane. Caller's advised in a white SUV all the way in the back by some building materials.
1: Copy, en route. One 17. 173 can get the suspicious vehicle and I'll get the check of the individual.
2: I'm right here at it. I can grab it. Thanks.
1: Yes, sir.

0: assignment, 606 McAdoo Street off West Mayor Avenue.
1: 117, that's affirmative. Caller stated that it's in the very back box.

0: Get free to dispatch.
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1: Go ahead.
0: It's going to be a delay in response due to the ambulance being at MMC. ETA is approximately 17 to 20 minutes.
1: Okay, the station probably is going to go.
0: Receive, just let me know.

0: Go ahead.
1: 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If you want an X-ray, I will pick those 6 points.

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0: 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I'm in service.
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1: 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Thank you.
2: 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You can cancel.
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0: 27. Good. 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It's going to be at 317 Lakefront Mobile Home Park. There is an alert there for that resident, and he did confirm it is him. Said his neighbor backed into his car and then just pulled back into the parking lot.
1: Overdose, 553 Half Moon Road, crosses Rock Bottom Road. Female patient, she is not conscious. Agonal breathing.
2: Yep. 65-17, we'll go ahead and take that.
1: Be advised, the female is locked in the bathroom.

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1: Dutch Valley here, Dutch Valley Elementary.

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1: 26, are you where you can be en route with him?
2: I go across Walden 3.
3: 26, I'm on a follow-up right now, but yeah, I can be en route.
1: Negative. Keep doing what you're doing. I'll be en route with 27.
4: Dispatch, copy.

0: 65 to 17. You want us to continue?
1: That's fine. Just go ahead.
0: 10-4.
2: Copy. /174 status.
3: Okay.
2: 3-6.

0: Audubon service, follow the fleet. What was the address that they called 27th on?
1: 317 Lakefront Mobile Home Park.
2: You can stay available if you want. I'm already en route to it. No biggie.

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1: Go ahead.
0: What's your status? You still need more units?
1: Negative, I'm almost done.

0: 173.
1: Holding a call for zone 3. It's a firearms complaint in the area of Russia Valley Road at Long Mountain. What do you advise?
2: I'll grab it. I'm close.
1: Copy. The caller advised she heard 4 shots back to back, and then there was a pause, and then a 5th shot stated it appears to be coming from the intersection of Brushy Valley and Long Mount. She does not have a specific address.
2: Okay.
3: '70 to '17, you want me to write with you?
2: Yeah, you can. Yeah, this one.
3: Yeah, well.
1: This is best copy, 170.

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1: Out of Tennessee, 075-002378. 075-002378.
0: Christy, JD Lay of Clinton is valid. Negative locals and NCIC.

0: 25, I got a Tennessee registration for you when you're ready.
1: School here, 25.
0: Gonna be 966. Bravo, Quebec. Bravo, Mike. 966. Bravo, Quebec. Bravo, Mike.
1: That comes back on a silver 2011 Honda Accord to a Maria Vallalobos of Oak Ridge. No stolen record, and it expires October of 26.
0: 10-4. Copy that.
2: /174 status.

0: 225. I got the info for you. If you could check local status.
1: Go ahead.
0: It's going to be Andy Hernandez. First name Andy, common spelling. Last name Hernandez. Hotel Echo Romeo. November Alpha. November Delta. Echo Zulu. Date of birth is going to be 10/16/2001.
1: Receive. Standby.

0: at 27. Just be advised, I am not able to locate a DL. I've got a DL, but it is a HO license 2024. He was charged with expired or no license out of Anderson County.
1: Copy, clear local, NCIC.
0: That's affirmative.
1: 10-4.

0: 129 Ava Route.
1: Copy.
0: Be advised, EMS is on scene.
1: One in custody, 2158. Units en route to Half Moon Road, just be advised. Medic 4 has arrived on scene.
2: 25.
1: Advising that
2: case number for
1: before
2: this.
1: Their arrival, someone has left the scene with a patient.
3: One 65, I copy. Were they able to provide a
4: vehicle description? Last 4 is going to be 0012. 0012.
2: Copy, 0012.
3: Cancel.
0: 129 to 165.
4: 27, just be advised, that van's coming back saying that
3: copy.
4: It does not conform to van standards.

0: Is this a chance out of a different state?
1: Dispatch, I'm not sure. He's about to say project car is not even ready. You've got some open pile on there. Don't worry about it. We got to go.
0: It's coming back on that 84 Cadillac Seville. But again, there's no record on it.
1: Yes, it was. That did it, man.
0: That's affirmative, 1984 Cadillac Seville.

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1: 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That is 0012.

0: 129, and my name is Hayberg.
1: Go ahead.
0: Brian Ashcraft, 71. Last name spelled is Alpha Sierra Hotel Charlie Romeo Alpha Foxtrot Tango. Brian is Thomas Miller.
1: Cut out. Could you re-spell the last name and the date of birth?
0: It's 12371. Last name is known as Alpha Sierra Hotel, Charlie Romeo, Alpha Foxtrot Tango. Be advised, this is not an overdose.
1: Cough.

0: in a race.
1: 129, go
0: ahead. Amanda, Cox, Sierra, Ida. Officer X-ray, I-25, 19-3.
1: So your traffic's broken again. I copied SI and 83.

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1: 174.
0: I'll be en route to ACSO, one female. Beginning mileage 91960.
1: Copy, 2207. 129, could you repeat your traffic?
2: Command Hilltop, Sierra, Tata Lima.
1: I apologize. I got Sierra. I think you said Adelina and 83. At the moment, yes.
2: Amanda Silk, Sierra out of Lima, Charlie Oscar X-ray, 525, 1983.
1: Silcox, 522-80.
2: 525, 1983.

0: 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That's all we got.
1: Copy, thank you.

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0: 28. Show me out with the county on a traffic stop, about the 500 block north.
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0: Fred Toyota pickup was 701 Sharp in Clinton.
1: Copy.
2: One seven five. The other half of this is going to be a Fabian Spears.
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0: Got an overdose, 116 Hill 5 Court, cross of Hidden Hills Drive. Clients, or the patient's a 78-year-old female who's taken too much Levonox.
1: Copy.
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1: Yeah, finally, we've all got him in custody.
0: Show you in square from 701.
2: To the old Big Lots parking lot, 1220 North Charles Shivers Boulevard. Ms. Daniels called in and said her son, I believe his last name is Carrier, she was kind of frantic. He's in a red BMW. She said he's not in the right frame of mind, said he's going to harm himself.
3: Copy, and did you advise that there's any weapons involved?
2: No, sir. She was unable to advise. I was having a hard time connecting with her.
3: The individual's name one more time, please.
2: All I could get from her was the last name of Carrier, I believe. I was having a real bad connection with her on her phone.
3: Copy that. Show me on scene.

0: 129. I'll be back in route to the domestic.
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0: Go ahead.
2: Sir, I'm holding a call zone 4149 Cedar Grove Lane, across Mitchell Lane. It's a 22-year-old male. He's been calling his friend stating he's going to take all his drugs and slit his wrist.
0: .129, give that to me in 170.
2: Copy, thank you.
3: .229, I contacted an individual, it's a juvenile experiencing an anxiety attack.
4: Precinct.
2: Cedar on 149 Cedar Grove Lane, across Mitchell Lane, for a 22-year-old male.
3: That's
2: saying he's going to take all of his drugs before his wrist.

0: 2528, you need me en route?
1: That's negative, I'll be okay.
0: 10-4.
2: 26-25, I'm close.

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1: Copy.
2: 126, I'll be out with it. 36, sir.
1: Good.
2: Okay.
3: Six three zero Bravo Charlie, Quebec Charlie.

0: returns on a white 2013 Toyota Tundra to Fabian Spears and Lori Spears, 701 Sharp Street in Clinton. It's valid, negative stolen. Insurance confirmed.
1: God, were you able to find a DL for him?
0: Fabian Spears, 3-8-1981.
1: He said, yes, that's me.
0: Talk.

0: 129. What's the individual we're supposed to be looking for?
1: Yeah, Tyler Hawkins. Tyler Hawkins.
2: 225.
0: Copy, thank you.
3: 25, go ahead.
2: 25, I have another north end call pending. 2226 North Charles Sears Boulevard. It's going to be Universal Pizza. Caller advises behind the building. Looks to be a male subject. Best he can give me. Slumped over the wheel in a black Chevy SUV. What do you mind?
4: 26. Myself and 27 will be clear from here. We'll be in route for that call. High fraction would be 28.
2: 3.
1: Copy.
2: Distribution on the other, is that checked okay?
4: That's my parents are off the team with him now. He advised me, didn't want to hurt himself.
2: 36. I am on page out fire, just in case y'all need it.
4: Copy.

0: 22 Boulevard, University of Houston, close to Cross Street, Frank Big. Caller advises behind the building there's a black SUV which appears to look as a male slumped over the steering wheel. Officers are not on scene at this time.
1: Crazy. I was in my unit here.

0: realize they were behind Universal Pizza?
1: That's affirmative, sir.
0: Copy. I'll be on the

0: They requested to be anonymous.
1: You did not say that.
2: 129, I caught it.
3: 220 on scene.

0: 911. Law enforcement on scene advises that you can cancel subject text, okay?
1: Anyone copy? Anyone available? 2226 North Theater. Universal Pizza.
0: I got a Michigan registration one ready.

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1: It's going to be Michigan, Charlie 897-4884. Charlie 897-4884. It is going to be a temporary tag. I'm not sure if that makes a difference when you're running.
2: Something. I got the open car.
1: Copy. It's going to be Charlie 897-4884. Charlie 897-4884. It's going to be out of Michigan.
0: Race it. Let me see what I can do.
3: 28. I got a Michigan DL when ready to.
2: Zero six two zero three zero one three five. You need me to repeat?
0: Go ahead.
4: Negative.
3: It's going to be Michigan DL. Hotel 534-298-507-379. Repeating. 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

228. Your OL came back to Harry Lee Hanley. Looks like he's going to be valid out of Michigan. Negative NCIC. Copy that. 227. Your tag's not coming back because it's temporary, I believe. I've tried running it a couple of different ways.

0: 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You can show bookings back to service. 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
0: 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It's going to be Tennessee 080-344-074. Should be an errant home.

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129 to 170. Go ahead and get his information for the report. 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
1: Copy.

0: inquiring for? The plaintiff states that the last saw his wife on June 11th and is wanting to file a report. I've gotten all the information needed to do so. He can speak to you via phone.
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0: Affirmative.
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0: 328. 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It's going to be the sick go. The front door in motion. Lawn company did contact the owner, Jay. He answered the phone. He says he wants response, but will not be responsive.
1: Copy that out.

随从。Coming out with a male here in the back parking lot of the Fairfield Inn. It's going to be suspicious activity.

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28, I want to check by name to the bird. 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

0: 228. 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He's revoked. He's also wanted out of Florida. In-state pickup only. The Christopher subject that you gave on the first go-around, that's why I was asking for a middle name, he's also revoked. But there's no social attached to that subject. I do have a picture of the subject if you need it to verify that it's actually him.
1: Copy that. Do you get to my cell phone?

0: 26 to 27. I'll be with you in just a moment.
1: Simple.
2: Because of the way the NTIC was saying, he is negative there as well. So he is negative NTIC, except for the in-state pickup only for Florida and South Carolina. He does also go by Chris. Copy, thank you.

0: just wanted to, do these individuals have any TSC drive sensor?
1: Christopher Hagney. He is on administrative, looks like accumulation of conviction points through the DMV as of 3/2025. 23, he was reckless driving endangerment. 23, he had a blunt, leaving an accident scene. 23, accumulation of points. Looks like he's got pretty good history all the way back to 2000. I'm all the way up to 4, but he is revoked. The other subject does not have a history. It doesn't even show a picture of him or social or anything. It just has a DO number attached to him. That's the Chris subject.
0: 335, apologize, is all the history out of Blount County?

0: looks like back in 2017 he had some history back in Green General District Court.
1: Copy. It's not too much trouble. Will you check in Knox and assuming that's Green County?
0: Yeah, it looks like it may have been in Sevier as well back in 07.
1: Copy. You wouldn't care to check him out of there. We appreciate it.
0: Very safe. It's just going to take me a few minutes because he's like all over the place.
1: Reese, thank you.

0: Okay, go with your next one. 28, first in for me, Jackie. Last name, Hackney. Same last name as the other individual. The birth is going to be 02-19-1968. Alright, is Jackie King, I.E. or what? 28th Landon, I.E.
1: 36.
2: 26 House, I have a NC registration. Copy.

0: Bravo Romeo Lima Yankee. 689 Bravo Romeo Lima Yankee.
1: Where is he? 28 go ahead. Just verifying date of birth, 2/19/68. That's affirmative. All right, I'm going to have to run her a different way because she doesn't have an OL in Tennessee. Break, 27.
0: Go, 27.
1: I'm sorry, I meant you, 26. Your tag came back to a 2010 Ford F-150, white color, expiration of 5/2027. Registered to a William Griffin out of Maryville, no stolen record. Also be advised, that mail subject, I checked all the locations, he's negative.
0: Great, thank you.

28. Go ahead. 28. Jackie Hackney. She's going to be negative local with an NCIC. Once again, she doesn't have an OL, so that's all I got for you. Copy.

0: 26.
1: 26. I have a disabled vehicle on the Eagle Bend just past where you return to go towards the swimming pool. Vehicle's in the roadway. It's a gray 2019 Chevy Silverado. Caller advises he's tried several wreckers and nobody will come pick it up. He's requesting law enforcement assistance.
0: Appreciate it. He stated he wanted a tow company.
1: Yes, sir. He said it's in the middle of the roadway. He has no lights or anything, can't get anything with it. He said he's called every tow company, but nobody would pick it up.
0: Copy. We'll be en route. Can you go ahead and call next schedule?
1: Yes, sir. You won't be en route, or is it going to be one of the other guys?
0: It'll be me. I've been right.

0: 26. 26, go ahead.
1: Grossman's will be en route. If you can get a better location for me when you get there, that'd be great.
0: Received. They may beat me there. I'm en route.
1: Received.

28. Those individuals have been advised to leave the area. Be back in service. 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

0: 26. 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
1: Where are you, Steve? Looks like it's in, it's supposed to be after you pass to go towards the pool right there in the curve. As soon as you come out of the curve, it could be right there if he's still there.
0: Copy.

0: morning, Duke. I'll be on scene. Get off the show, loads on scene as well. I believe that's the East Texas Tow Company.
1: Alright. Should have been Gross.
0: Copy, I apologize. That is going to be Gross.
1: Thank you, sir. Kind of scared me there for a second.

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Good. 27400 South Charles Sears Boulevard. It's going to be Wendy's for commercial burglar alarm showing kitchen, side entrance, front door motion. 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

It's the nation's manager. They're opening.

28 have suspicious activity 306 Cross Street. Caller advised her husband, his wife was on the way to work when she passed a black male, slim build, wearing a Carhartt jacket. When she turned, didn't recognize him. When she turned around and went back, he was gone. He did check his security cameras, never passed his residence. Says that 301 is vacant. He just wanted the area checked.

0: Please, on ready.
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0: 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It's going to be Eisen Automotive, close to Cross Street at Hobart, for a 61-year-old female who keeps passing out.
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0: Received, Engine 1. Do have a female who's supposed to meet y'all to show y'all where the patient is. There is a language barrier. Originally, she told me she had passed away, and now she says she passed, wakes up and passes out again.
1: Received.

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Travis Hill. 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
1: 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I'll, speak to the kitchen, so.

0: Attention all units, stand by for road closure information. Attention all units, be advised that Roger Street at Park Avenue will be closed today until 5 p.m. Again, that's going to be Roger Street at Park Avenue will be closed until 5 p.m. today.
1: T-21, copy.

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0: 26 Travis Bob, 1 hour of Buck McCaffrey, South Tennessee, 070, Bravo Hotel, Foxtrot Quebec, 070, Bravo Hotel, Foxtrot Quebec. It's going to be on a red Shelby Silverado.
1: 3-6.

0: 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It's going to be for a 51-year-old male, short of breath. 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
1: Could you please give a courtesy call to Anderson County and DHP? 61 will be shut down between Weaver, Lynch, and Main for approximately the next 2 hours. That's the boulevard itself. 61 will be closed.
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0: 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Everybody's going down Weaver's Lane.
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1: I'm going to go back.

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0: 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Okay, we got some cars coming from Clinch and Main there. We're at the location.
1: Yeah, I'm on it. They were coming off Riverside, blocking it now.
0: Yes, sir. Thank you. Till 2, all units, we're at location now.

0: 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Still being transporting one white female to ACDF in the courthouse.
1: Copy.

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1: Right, thanks.

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Going to be the 100 block of Glenwood Drive off of Clinch Avenue. Should be a silver Ford Ranger. Caller's advising it's parked in the middle of the roadway. 100 block of Glenwood Drive.

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1: 62, go ahead.
0: Traffic complaint, Cane Creek Road, heading toward Lake City Highway, white crew cab truck speeding, 34-minute time delay.
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0: 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I'm back in service.
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1: Go ahead.
0: Is there anyone that can assist with traffic control Market Street at Main Street? Caller's advising they've been sitting on Market Street for about 20 to 30 minutes because the light's on caution.
1: Yeah, somebody will get there.

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0: I have two gray SUVs coming your way. 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Two gray SUVs. The second one's a gray Ford Explorer.

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1: That would fit the bill nicely. 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
0: Good. 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
0: Got another doctor's appointment coming at you in a gray Dodge Dart. Gray Dodge Dart. 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
1: Okay.

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1: Can you assist a motorist? You're currently in the parking lot at Jones Mortuary, 375 North Main Street. It's going to be a tractor trailer. He's not for sure if he can make it under the railroad overpass. He's needing to get back out on the boulevard. Currently in the parking lot, Jones Mortuary, 375 North Main Street. Copy.

I'm caring for a 74-year-old female. All over the weekend, has head injuries. It's going to be 1120 McAdoo Street at the Village of Carriage Hills.

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1: Go ahead.
0: I'm available for traffic patrol as needed. Just let me know.
1: Racing.
2: 201-285, I don't know if anybody's there currently, but if you can maybe watch the trestle there on North Main, that may be somewhat helpful if there's a problem.
0: There was an officer on Market in Main already, so if you'd like me to go somewhere else, just let me know.
2: 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Thank you.
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0: on for crashing 206 directly to 221. 221. Can you check around Main and Column? 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Just direct them on down Main Street, please.
1: 3-3, don't get around.

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I need listing assistance for an 81-year-old female. 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
0: Turn lane. Go ahead and release the eastbound traffic. Eastbound traffic. Go ahead and release. Open it up. 2-6. Go ahead, sir.
2: Leave this lane here. That inside lane, block off officer. 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
1: 22nd traffic stop. 100 blocks South Cedars. 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Bravo Delta Hotel. 7970. Bravo Delta Hotel. 7970. 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
1: 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I got one to take. 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Thanks, Jeff.
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1: 3, 206.
2: Go ahead.
1: Still have one westbound lane closed down just between Church and Broad. The control of that has been turned over to the construction crew. I'll be available.
2: 3, 8.

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128. First one, first name Rachel, common spelling, last name Alpha, Lima Lima, India Echo, date of birth 7/14/92. 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
0: We pulled in the X on Oak Ridge Highway in Mariner Point. 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
1: Oh, Travis Buckles in TIC, Tennessee DL 075-181-701.

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I did speak with the complainant. He did advise that he did find the bike. Somebody back in service.

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0: 164, are you clear for traffic?
1: I'm good.
0: 164, Larry E. Lowe, 619-1974, valid Class D. Revoked gun permit status. Corrective lenses restrictions. Negative NCIC, but it does have one confirmed in hand ACPF. Contempt of court, cash purge, $40,696.
1: Copy.

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0: 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Don't picture.
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0: Copy.

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See the complainant here in the lobby. The complainant's advising she needs to get some belongings out of her parents' home. The 612 Crestwood Drive. Complainant's going to be here in the lobby.

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1: 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Coming on scene. 3-6.

0: 22. It's going to be a civil matter. I'll be back in service.
1: Very safe.

0: 22, can you assist with traffic control? I'm going to be in front of Clinton Antique Mall, 317 North Main Street. He's advising that they need to unload some furniture out front of the business. Be 317 North Main Street.
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1: Go ahead, show me back in service. 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
0: Receive.

428, trespassing, can be handled by phone, 3368 West Wolf Valley Road. Complainant says her brother-in-law keeps coming onto the property. She has him on camera. Thanks.

0: 168.
1: I've got a welfare check. 108 Rutherford Court, across from Alpine Drive. Caller is a nurse at the Clinton Dialysis, and they're wanting a welfare check on one of the patients by the name of Gary Jackson, who has not been to the clinic in a little bit, and that is not normal for him. They've tried to attempt to call him, no answering.
0: Copy.
1: Also be advised, there is an alert on the address that there is a female on scene that owns a gun, and she's been taking lessons on how to use the gun.
0: Copy.

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0: Copy.

0: Kurt has been to alarm 1547 1547 Mountain Road. Correction, this is going to be a commercial alarm. It says wireless repeater number 2, Milky Holden Round.
1: Okay.

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1: Affirmative, you can show me back in service and make contact. Check's okay.
0: Copy 168.

0: Yeah, the 19. If you're not close, I can go ahead and grab that commercial part we want.
1: Copy, I'm here on Hillville. I'm headed that way.
0: Copy, I'm coming from Seavers.
2: Copy, 5
3: up there. Go ahead, 21. I'll be out with the DAV here at Hillcrest at sunset. It'll be Bravo, Victor, Kilo, 587, Bravo.
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0: Yeah, the Dollar General Market. Yeah. Oh, Springs Highway. 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

0: There's a black Chevrolet truck with oversized tires pulling a trailer with bricks on it. Safety bricks are not strapped down. When she turned a while ago, she about lost some.
1: They
0: just passed Longmire headed toward the interstate.

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0: 162, there's the property. 469 Leonard Lane, 469 Leonard Lane off Lake City Highway, caller advised, and he's had a chainsaw leaf blower and a weed eater taken sometime during the night. Needs a file report.
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0: 068-303-681. It's going to be that David Carroll

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0: Did the caller advise where they're at in the facility?
1: He did not. Let me call EMS, see if they've got one.
0: Guard shack, and they had no idea we were coming here. They have no information for it.

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1: It's going to be Greg Gutman. 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

0: Gregory Gutman is going to be suspended for failure to appear January 2026. Stand by, I'm still checking with the jail.
1: Page 21,
0: Anderson County.
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0: 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Rome County would like us to make contact with the male subject about his phone to 30.

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1: Yeah, that's perfect.

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1: Go ahead.
0: First is a Marlin 22 rifle.

0: 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Do I have a sec?
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2: 33, go ahead.
0: 33, be en route to Willow Run. Maintenance personnel advised there's a male subject in a red truck that is going from dumpster to dumpster looking through the trash. Would like him just to go on, get out of the area.
2: Copy, you can show me en route.
0: Received. The last time he saw him, he was at the dumpster closest to Hillcrest, but he said he thinks he's going from dumpster to dumpster.
2: Copy.

0: 33-25. 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

0: 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He'd like for an officer to check on him.
1: What's he saying? I'm in services. I'm around 72.

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0: 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I can't read it. I'll get it to you in a second, but it's going to be on a black Ford F-250.
1: Race 8.

0: 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That tag is going to be Sierra 264 6143. Repeating, Sierra 264 6143.
1: That will be a Tennessee drive out.
0: That's going to be a firm.
1: Received. That comes back not on file.
2: 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Okay, please.
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